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3: It is George FM, it is the Sunday Shuffle. My name's Asher Bastian, hanging out with you here on this Sunday afternoon. This long Matariki weekend. And we, as always, keep it chilled as we start the show. We'll sort of go for some reggae vibes, Kiwi tune or two in there as well. Hope your long weekend's been going great. Spending a little time with family and some of it great.

It is Juju FM, Sunday Shuffle. Ashley hanging out with you here on the Sunday Shuffle through till 2 o'clock. We just played an old school Roger Sanchez tune, and that is off his album Come With Me, which I had in the archives. And it was a nice soulful tune. This one also lovely soulful vibe from Dave Lee with Soul Dharma. The tune's called Flower.

If you're liking this one, this is from Azura, Pariso 89. It's definitely got that late 80s sort of Greek Islands vibe to it, doesn't it? I'm down with it.

I think the voting is closed. I think the voting is closed for the Club Classics countdown. And let me just quickly double check. I did get mine in. I hope you did as well. We are kicking off the actual countdown from Monday the 13th. That is tomorrow. Right, so all your votes. I don't know, how long did they take to compile them? I think the voting closed on Wednesday, so they had Thursday to compile them and build the countdown, and it is kicking off tomorrow. That's impressive. I hope my vote for, what did I vote for? Alan Brack's intro, come on. Underworld Cowgirl. And then just to make myself feel better, because I know it'll be in the countdown, the Chemical Brothers, Hey Boy, Hey Girl, that was a few of them. So I think those will make it in there. But hopefully you voted. You can check out the countdown from Monday. If you didn't, that's all good, because it's just straight bangers for a week, basically. You'll be fine. 500 Club Classics. It is Georgie Penn. Sadisha.

is George FM Sunday Shuffle. Asher with you. Send this one out to Andy, who listens in from Queenstown, and sent me a picture of the view a couple of weeks back. He said, yo, this is my view as I listen to the Sunday Shuffle. It was epic too, by the way. It's everything you can imagine about a beautiful Queenstown view. And it was, I know it's chilly in Otago at the moment, but this was a gorgeous winter's day. It looked amazing. So hopefully your view, wherever you are, listen to this tune, is vibing as well. Sunday Shuffle on George.

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cool new remix of Sweet Disposition, which comes back round, what, every year at least there's a new remix of it. But that one I quite like. Nice sort of funky tune. It works for a long winter weekend vibe. Hope your Matariki weekend has been great. We are up to spending time with family, just vibing. You got me with you for another hour or so.

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Well, we're going to the dance floor right now, and that one is Disco Juice. And it reminds me of that sample has been used many times across many classics. Speaking of which, the George Club Classics Countdown is back from tomorrow. One entire week, 500 tunes, 9 a.m. to 5 p.m. every day. All right, you can guarantee that any tune you're going to hear over the next week or so on George FM is going to be a banger during the day. And look, you've got a high percentage of, good odds of it being a banger after hours as well. So that is, it's going to be fun. I have been mentioning a few tunes that I voted for. I am very proud of this vote because this is a formative tune for me. 1998 Paul Van Dyke mix, Binary Finery. Come on. There's a little trance in my roots. That's just one. See if it makes the countdown.

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2: It is George FM. It is the Sunday Shuffle, and it's something a little special for you, something a little different. This here is a very special mix. Next half an hour or so is a mix from a fantastic house artist called Colour Jax, who has a album out, a recent album that was released. And I invited him on the show, and he was like, here's a mix, fantastic mix, that it's a little older from him, a couple of years back, but man, it is filled with some vibes. So Colour Jax in the mix here on the Sunday.

All right, you're listening to the sounds of Color Jax here on George FM. Very special mix, guest mix from him out of Belgium. Very great, solid, deep house producer. And you may have heard some of the tunes on Large Music. And, of course, on this radio show.

Wow, I have been loving the tunes in this mix. This is an older mix from Color Jax, who has a brand new album out. And I was like, please, please, I've been playing your tunes and I want to hear you on the Sunday Shuffle. When he sent me this, he was like, here you go, mate. Have a spin. The brand new album is called In Between. It's a debut album, actually, from the Belgian producer. And it's definitely worth a listen. Sunday Shuffle on George.

You have been listening to the sounds of Colour Jax in the mix here on the Sunday Shuffle on George FM. Hope you've enjoyed. His brand new album is out. It's called In Between. And the Sunday Shuffle back again next weekend. Hope you enjoy the rest of your long weekend. Remember, Club Classics back tomorrow.

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Funky house, deep house, jack in house. 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

0: Sinnenbrook from George Driver heading the Euro Summer to DJ festivals like Boomtown, Plans After and more. 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
15: In Yucatan, the local Mexican surfers pronounce cero, cero. During the warm summer evenings in bars around the coast of Nayarit, you'll hear them say cero. In New Zealand, zero alcohol Corona Cero is pronounced cero. Easy, eh? However you say it, Corona Cero will always be the smooth zero alcohol beer that's still served with a lime.
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2: Yes, yes, that is right. Minimal Movements. No Auntie L, she is somewhere in a festival in Amsterdam off her rocket, last time I heard. But I am joined with a very special guest, Mr. Flavor himself, Connor. How are we?
3: I'm good, thank you. How are you, Carlos?
2: I'm great. Just been watching various sporting achievements this morning, but
3: likewise,
2: here we are. Here
3: likewise.
2: We are.
3: Yeah, it's good.
2: Up whoever you want to support.
3: Yeah.
2: You've just come up here for a gig. You're based in Tauranga?
3: Yep, correct. Tauranga, Mount Maunganui now. Been based there for about a year and a half, and it's awesome. Love the lifestyle, and Auckland's where I'm born and raised, but yeah. Can't complain, doing the odd weekend trips up here.
2: It's a nice,
3: especially when there's gigs on.
2: Exactly, it's a nice drive. We'll delve a bit deeper into sort of the background. Obviously, no stranger to George. I was actually just reminded of a memory of us playing a Dunedin show.
3: Yeah.
2: After dark, God, like maybe 2019, 2018,
3: yeah,
2: something like that. So we'll jump into that, but we'll play some nice tunes for you. Remember, text through 966. Tell us where you are, what you're listening to, what you're up to. We love to hear it here on George.

0: Lex for the next half an hour. Kind of liking the tune so far.
1: Thanks, mate. Appreciate it.
0: Obviously, we're new from the Collect House group.
1: Yep, that's our crew, yeah, Collect House group. Been around for a wee while now. Probably, I reckon it's 7 years next year.
0: Yeah, since 2020. Yeah, because obviously started in Dunedin, where you guys boys mostly met, eh?
1: Yeah, so there's originally four of us, a nice crew, and then over time things have kind of, everyone's kind of split up and gone their own ways. No, bad blood, but it's fine. We loved it, so we're just pushing good house music, and it's kind of spread from our time at uni through
0: into
1: Wellington, Auckland, and
0: everywhere else. Came at a time where D&B was very popular in that sort of way, so it was always nice to know that there was some good house out there.
1: It's always about balance, so yeah, you got to have few different genres in the mix in the scene, which keeps things fresh and healthy. So
0: exactly. And you're up here currently for, well, you're up here last night, you ran a show at Canary Hi-Fi.
1: Yeah, great spot. The team, Matt, B, and the rest, they

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2: The Pohutukawa Whetū within the Matariki Star Cluster carries great significance by allowing us to honour those who have departed from the earthly realm. 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Kua Whetū Rangi Hia Koutou, you have become stars. This is the beautiful expression we use as Māori to show a continued love for those who have cared for us.
0: Manawatia Matariki from all of us here at George.
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5: 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No Auntie L, just Tradie here. Auntie L is

touching on Mr. Flavor, is if there's any bidding DJs or just actually normal DJs out there, it is one of the better Instagrams to follow. He is digging deep into people's set lists, finding IDs.

0: sort of the likes of Sydney Charles, Marsolo, Lola Palmer, Dennis Quinn. Who else we got in here? Gaskin. That's just the last
1: Stussy,
0: year.
1: Stussy. He's always got heaps of IDs.
0: To have that man's USB, I would do things.
1: Yeah, so that's pretty fun.
0: We're going to keep it rolling through for the next hour, back to back, play some of our favourite tunes, maybe dust off some vinyls, and keep it locked. 966, we'd love to hear from you.

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And I was standing outside, you know, being cool, trying to find out who was going to go in, you know, that I figured I'd be able to talk to. 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So I got kind of confused and I had to sit down and write this poem.

Big shout out to Mr. DJ Seabay, locked in the messy area. There's the Larchwood girlies. Shout out Hazel, thank you for listening in. Got you through for another half an hour-ish on Minimal Movements with Georgie Finn. Thank you.

0: 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And then each morning, they'll read out a new name.
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0: The reigning champion on Friday will win the ultimate VIP experience for the World Title Eliminator, including two ringside seats, a backstage tour, and photo op plus a meet and greet with David Nyika. 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

0: 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Tradie here, and with me for the last 2 hours, Connor.
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0: 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Thank you very much, Connor, for the last 2 hours. It's been always a pleasure. Never a chore. I hope everyone has had a lovely, lovely weekend. As always, stay sexy, until we'll see you next Sunday.
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0: Yeah, this is DRS, Broken English Estate Gang, Manchester for life. And you listen to Chicarelli on the Liquid Lowdown. 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

0: the end of forever and think that you wish you could go back.
1: Kia ora. 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

Grid, City Grooves on George. That was Yin and Entity with Snake Charmer. Just before that, Tweed, Handle This, and Eigen with Euphoria. These are all artists that have played recently at Hyde Club, which is closing down here in Christchurch. It's very sad to see. There's been so many local acts and talent that have appeared at Hyde Club. Obviously, the music that we're playing tonight is by local producers, but there's so many more DJs and performers on top of that that have played there, that have practiced there, that have created these amazing experiences where, you know, I just don't really have a place for them in the show because they haven't made any music. But that doesn't mean they're not important, including all the kind of guests that we've spoken to on previous episodes of Grid City Grooves. So many of those DJs have had great experiences at Hyde, so it will be sorely missed. We're going to keep diving on with the music here. Once again, some more amazing local artists. Next up, it's Patella with Natural Pathways. After that, Emmerich's See You Again. And then Deep Notion with Bamboo. We'll see after these three. It's Grid City.

Grid, City Grooves on George. That was Deep Notion, Bamboo. Just before that, Imrix was See You Again, and Patella, Natural Pathways. Amazing. A local producers, local acts. That's our focus for the show, as always. But this one specifically is just kind of shouting out some people that played at Hyde over the past 6 months, since it's going to be shutting down. There's only a few songs left in the show, so let's get on with them. Next up, it's Monica with Unique Outcomes, and then we're following that up with Fear Brother, My Sound, and Zave, Like I Do. We'll see you after those three to close out.

Grid, City Grooves on George, that was Zave, Like I Do. Just before that, Fear Brother, My Sound, and Monica with Unique Outcomes. And that's almost going to close us out for the show. We do have one more song that I'm going to sneak in the end, but I will say goodbye now. Thank you very much for tuning in tonight. I hope you enjoyed the show. If you want to go back and listen to this show or any previous episode of Grid City Grooves, you can do so on Rover. Just search us up and the entire backlog is there. Big thanks to NZ On Air for making the show possible in the first place. We could not do it without you. And yeah, thanks again for tuning in. Big thanks to Hyde Club for serving the local scene in Christchurch for so many years. Giving, you know, smaller artists the opportunity to play, as well as bigger artists, and often alongside each other, which is amazing. We're going to miss Hyde Club, but hopefully something equally as amazing for the scene goes in that spot. Fingers crossed. Fingers crossed. We're going to close out the show tonight with Pass Me by Truth. Truth also played at Hyde recently. Once again, a local act. And I thought it would be a fitting little way to end the show tonight. Thank you so much for tuning in. This is Grid City Grooves. I'm George. We'll see you next Sunday.

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0: Sinnenbrook from George Drive are heading the Euro Summer to DJ festivals like Boomtown, Plans After and more. 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
4: The Pohutukawa Whetū within the Matariki star cluster carries great significance by allowing us to honour those who have departed from the earthly realm. 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Kua whetūrangi hia koutou, you have become stars. This is the beautiful expression we use as Māori to show a continued love for those who have cared for us.
0: Manawatia a Matariki from all of us here at George.
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1: Yo, this is Karu. I'm a producer from Tamaki Makaurau, and you're about to listen to my new track with Brandon Shiraz. It's called Best Believe on George FM. So this track is from our new EP called Two for Two. It came out like a couple weeks after we won Best Electronic Artist at the Aotearoa Music Awards. It's kind of like a dreamy R&B inspired broken beat track, and it features vocals from a good friend of ours, Faded Puppy. Hope you enjoy.

0: Yo, this is Karu. I'm a producer from Tamaki Makaurau, and you just listened to my new track with Brandon Shiraz. It's called Best Believe on George.
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5: The Pohutukawa Whetū within the Matariki Star Cluster carries great significance by allowing us to honour those who have departed from the earthly realm. 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Kua whetū rangi hia koutou, you have become stars. 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
0: Manawatia a Matariki from all of us here at George.
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1: I finally found where I belong. After all these years, not feeling like I had a place anywhere, I was like, where do I fit in? And then when I went to drum and bass rave and the people around me and how it made me feel, I was like, yeah, this is it now.
2: It all made sense, like the whole world of rave opened up to me. I loved it and just wanted to be around that music and that movement of people that were rebelling.
3: When I performed and found my voice in drum and bass, and being a child of like mixed heritage, I just felt a lot like I didn't belong, and that's exactly what drum and bass gave me. It felt like I belonged.
4: From the very beginning, it gifted me a sense of belonging, acceptance and meaning. I've made connections for life. It's taken me to places and heights I could only dream of. And everywhere feels like home.

0: to be able to move the crowd, to be able to connect with the crowd, to be able to be one of them, to use our voices to be that connection and to be that energy has always been something incredible to me.
1: And the moment comes when you're in the club and you hear your voice and your song that you wrote being played on a huge sound system. It's just magic, and it just hits you right in your heart. There's nothing like it.
2: The presence of the MC is integral to creating a connection between the crowd and the DJ. We're trying to add something additional to the music that helps take the moment and the feeling to another level.
3: I remember when we first started, like, the whole room changed. Like, just the energy of the whole room changed. 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
1: 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It's testament to how much dedication and passion we have for our craft, the music and the culture.
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2: 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He Waiata Hoki Mahara from 2006.

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3: The Pohutukawa Whetū within the Matariki Star Cluster carries great significance by allowing us to honour those who have departed from the earthly realm. 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Kua whetūrangi hia koutou, you have become stars. This is the beautiful expression we use as Māori to show a continued love for those who have cared for us.
0: Manawatia Matariki from all of us here at George.
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1: Yo, this is Karu. I'm a producer from Tamaki Makaurau, and you're about to listen to my new track with Brandon Shiraz. It's called Best Believe on George FM. So this track is from our new EP called Two for Two. It came out like a couple weeks after we won Best Electronic Artist at the Aotearoa Music Awards. It's kind of like a dreamy R&B inspired broken beat track, and it features vocals from a good friend of ours, Faded Puppy. Hope you enjoy.

0: Yo, this is Karu. I'm a producer from Tamaki Makaurau, and you just listened to my new track with Brandon Shiraz. It's called Best Believe on George.
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1: The Pohutukawa Whetū within the Matariki Star Cluster carries great significance by allowing us to honour those who have departed from the earthly realm. During Matariki, we share stories, aroha and contemplation of people who've contributed greatly to our lives. Kua whetūrangi hia koutou, you have become stars. This is the beautiful expression we use as Māori to show a continued love for those who have cared for us.
0: Manawatia Matariki from all of us here at George.
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3: Talking on this bit of plastic, generation of glass hearts. 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
2: 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Talk about a detox, like a beatbox. 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
22: Morning, Glenn here with the latest at 6. 1,300 workers at Internal Affairs are holding a two-hour strike today, not happy with their latest pay offer. PSA Union's Dwayne Leo says it doesn't keep up with the cost of living and says many members are really battling right now. New research is challenging the theory that older people are most vulnerable to online scams. A survey by AI company Trendlife found people in their 30s and 40s get exposed to scams a lot, and nearly one in four have been a victim. Napier's Matariki Beach Fire celebrations have been called a huge success after one of its biggest crowds ever, around 10,000 people showing up, co-organiser Neil Gordon.
0: Somehow the event has created that vibe where strangers are really happy talking to strangers. It really is like everyone is whānau.
22: Hikes to fuel prices are starting to be felt at the supermarket checkout. Infometrics Foodstuffs data found supplier costs were up 2.1% in June, half of that linked to fuel. And Auckland's train services are back up and running today after a full closure over the long weekend to put the City Rail link through its paces. In tennis with Davis Cup Auckland, it's one set apiece in the men's final at Wimbledon. Both sets won in a tiebreaker. Alexander Zverev taking the first, Yannick Sinner the second. We'll keep in touch with it. And former Black Cap Brendan McCullum has been sacked as coach of the England Test cricket side. He will still coach in limited overs games, but yeah, the Test job is gone.
1: That was George Sport. 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
4: In the north, fine and sunny for most after a cloudy and frosty start with some rain developing tonight from Taranaki down to Wellington. In the south, mostly fine in the east but rain spreading around the bottom half.
1: Makita's MacTrack Modular Storage System. 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Bringing you George Breakfast with Lee, Becky B and Surly.
17: Yeah, welcome along everyone. It's your Monday, look at that, 13th of July. Becky B, how are
23: you? Yeah, good, welcome back.
17: Yeah, had a little week off for school holidays, you know.
23: How was it?
17: Oh, you know, it was pretty cool. Yeah. Just hanging out with my oldest for a little bit and doing bits and pieces, you know.
23: Cool.
17: What did we do? Movies, we did claw machines. Boy, I'm going to buy her a claw machine for Christmas. Oh my God. Doing well though, Mouse, how are you?
24: I'm good. How's your wallet looking now?
17: Oh, very drained. Can't wait for this Thursday payday.
23: Oh, yeah,
17: yeah,
23: bring it on.
17: Bring it on,
23: thank God.
17: If they could move it forward to Wednesday, it'd be nice. but yeah, lots to get through on the show. Of course, 9 o'clock today, the Club Classic Countdown is back.
23: Yay! So excited for this. For the next 5 days, whānau, 9 till 5 p.m. We're going to be counting down your Club Classics as voted by you.
17: And I've had a little peek at the 9. Boy,
23: have you?
17: It's going to be a real great listen.
23: That's naughty.
17: I know, but we have to do a few bits and pieces to look ahead here. But let's get into the music and catch up with what we got up to over the weekend, eh? Good place to start. There's Two Face, Face to Face on George Stadium.

0: away there on the ground. It is 8 minutes past six. Show's brought to you by Makita, of course. Makita's XGT Power Tools, built for the toughest bloody job sites. All right, weekend in 30 seconds. Becky B, you can kick things off. What did you do?
1: Okay, on your Ramiri Friday, I got the late call-up to play Lude.
0: What? How did that work? Just, late call-up's rare.
1: Rare. Well, just the whole lineup was a late call-up, I think. So that was exciting, yeah.
0: Oh, cool.
1: So did that, sold out, shed 2,500 people. So that was bloody wild.
0: That would have been rattling down there.
1: Yeah, it was rattling.
0: Whoa.
1: And then Saturday took over Grant Marshall's show for the morning. He was away.
0: So cool.
1: That was really fun. Played some nice house music. Total opposite of what I did the night before.
0: Yeah.
1: Parked up at Swashies for a little bit on Saturday, Arvo. Went to Simpson Park, watched rugby.
0: Did you feed the stingrays down there?
1: Yeah, we tried to. I couldn't see her today.
0: They're nice, aren't they?
1: Yeah.
0: Moose, go.
2: On Thursday, I had the day off and we went to Fiddy. We won some steak in the meat raffle, which was really nice. Sucks to suck, Surly. I hear he still hasn't won one yet.
0: Oh, yeah, I saw a photo of his little failed little raffle, eh? Oh, it's good for you. That's nice.
2: And then on Friday, we did like a little beach picnic. And we just lapped up the good weather, you know, it was beautiful.
1: Nice.
2: So we just spent a lot of time outside and had a bit of a relaxation mode, which is really nice.
0: Picnic, that's nice.
1: Love that. Was it warm and fitty?
2: It was.
1: Oh.
0: Wow.
1: Say less.
0: That's good. What did I get up to? Mow the lawns. Shock it. We got my Makita mower out. Had a couple of beers after that. After lawns, you must congratulate yourself.
1: Yeah, nice work, mate. Hard day, mate.
0: You know. But then went to the pub. Had a couple of cans down there. Watched what was on the TV. What was on the weekend? Was it something
1: All Blacks.
0: On? All Blacks were on there. The Italians scoring first was unbelievable, yeah. Wasn't it?
1: Everyone was like, oh, shit.
0: Whoa. Other than that, pretty low-key week being school holidays, you know? Just
1: nice.
0: In and out of bloody, what is she like? She loves the, there's a bowling place in Henderson, and it's so good.
1: Cool.
0: It's so good, and it's just full of, like, arcades and claw machines. So,
1: Were you lucky and won anything on a claw machine?
0: A massive Care Bear. Dad was
1: no
0: a massive
1: way.
0: Hit. Yeah.
1: Go, Dad.
0: Yanked it
1: well
0: out,
1: done.
0: Mate. Chucked it in the old bin. Because if you don't win anything, boy, they get shitty.
1: Yeah.
0: Or they get upset. And it costs you another $40 to have another crack at it. But, that's our weekend in 30 seconds. Let's have a look at this John Summit-Pete Tong beef. Have you seen this floating around the gram?
1: I did see something, but it feels hard to believe almost.
0: Yeah, I think it is too. It's the first time I've ever seen someone go after Pete Tong before. So let's have a look at the evidence next. Sammy Virgie, it is me and you on George.

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1: We're going back to the good old raves.
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3: 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Need your eyes on me.
4: 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Need your eyes on me.
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gal I get loose on me cruiser. Said that one get me like bruiser. 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Blacked out whenever we group up. Paint the city red like a rooster. I'm on another level, man, a shroomer. Business class to Bermuda. Big dog, never been a barracuda. 5, 10, 15, 20, 25, 30. You know it's never too much. Yeah, we got the energy reduced up. Yeah, we got the energy reduced up. 5, 10, 15, 20, 25, 30. You know it's never too much. Yeah, we got the energy reduced up. Maximum booster. 5, 10, 15, 20, 25, 30. You know it's never too much.

0: Keep being surly here with you on your Monday. Look at that, a bit of Fisher flowed in with Boost Up there, 20 minutes past 6. And a bit of beef going on in the dance music world there, Becky. Have you seen it?
1: Yeah, I think so. John Summit calling out one of our personal favourites of all time.
0: Yeah.
1: Pete Tong.
0: It's all gone Pete Tong here for a few reasons. John Summit's, he started it all. It's a little bit of beef going around about this remix here. One of the classics, Todd Terry's remix of Everything But The Girl. Missing.
1: Okay. You might Beautiful. Be able to hear it in our Club Classics countdown kicking off today, 9 a.m.
0: Well, nice. Brilliant there, Becky. Yeah,
1: thank
0: fantastic
1: you so
0: pivot. Yeah. But so, John's done a remix of this that has been playing in his set, right?
1: Uh-huh.
0: He's made a great little mix of it. I think he reached out to Pete Tong and he said, hey, let's be keen to release it. And this is what he said to Pete Tong. Hey, at Pete Tong, like a real pokey, hey, hey. Thanks for promising to release my missing remix with you while doing nothing in terms of production, then jacking my remix to release it with Frankie Rosado. Wow, that's crazy. Do you want to hear what Pete Tong said in reply?
1: Yeah, I do.
0: Check
1: it's
0: this
1: beef.
0: Out. Yeah, it is.
2: So let's go straight into it. So it seems that yesterday John said that you promised to release his version of Missing and then you jacked to release this with Frankie. Is this what happened exactly?
3: No, not at all. We had positive conversations on text about making a new version of his remix. And at the same time, I was talking to Frankie about doing a new version of his remix.
2: So they are different versions completely?
3: It's quite normal when releasing a song to have different versions of the same song, or in this case, it would have been a cover version. So there could have been a Pete Tong

0: orchestral version, a version with Frankie Rosado, and a version with John Summit. Missing the classic song by Everything But The Girl was a track I've always wanted to put in the Ibiza Classic show. We were planning to do it this year, 2026, for the winter tour. I asked Everything But The Girl if they were okay with that. They were. I asked the band if they had any plans to put out remixes themselves of the original track. They hadn't. And I asked the band if they mind me talking to Frankie Rosado and John Summit about collaborating with them on recreating their mixes so they could get released. So that's what we did. I started the conversation with both of them. I got into it with John.
1: Crazy, eh?
2: Yeah.
1: It's lots going on there.
2: Ooh, yeah. I don't know. Whether you're a John Summit fan or a Pete Tong fan, yeah. I don't know.
1: Frankie Rosado's pulled out of the project, this is a bit messy by the looks of things. So.
2: Yeah, but we do see it all the time in dance music. Like, vocal will get quite hot, if you will, and then there'll be lots of, like,
1: different remixes
2: around.
1: Of them.
2: Yeah, 100%. But, yeah, maybe a bit more communication.
1: Yeah, I think so. It's all going to beat Pete Tong, isn't it? Wow, wow. All right, let's roll them out. The old Rolls Royce. Surly Talk Sport joins us next.
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12: Glenn here at 6.30. A two-hour strike has been held by 1,300 internal affairs workers today, not happy over their latest pay offer. Part of that is because of the cost of living and fuel price hikes, which are also being blamed for a new wave of price hikes at supermarkets as well, with fuel prices starting to lay into that. Three trampers needed rescuing from Taranaki Maunga yesterday, with two suffering serious injuries. A third got trapped in icy conditions. And State Highway 1 is still closed south of Kaikoura due to severe flooding, which closed the route last week. It's not expected to reopen until tomorrow at the earliest. And in tennis, with Davis Cup Auckland, men's number one Jannik Sinner has one hand on the Wimbledon trophy, leading Alexander Zverev in this morning's final 2-1.
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18: In the north, fine and sunny for most after a cloudy and frosty start, with some rain developing tonight from Taranaki down to Wellington. In the south, mostly fine in the east, but rain spreading around the bottom half.
3: 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Bringing you George Breakfast with Lee, Becky B and Surly.
1: Yeah, sure bloody is. Welcome along, everyone. It is 6.29 on your Monday. Surly, how are
19: you? Yeah, good. How are you, Hawks?
1: Yeah, well, good, mate.
19: Back.
1: Yeah, I'm back. Yeah, how did you guys go, you little shits, without me last week?
19: Yeah, well,
1: a little bit of time, mate.
19: We've stitched you up with a few things. Yeah, you're a busy man.
1: I heard. I got a phone call from you guys when I was in my car. Going to Pins and Hendo.
19: Devouring a chicken roll,
1: chicken
19: you were.
1: It's delicious chicken roll, too. Yeah. It's $5.50. I'll
19: What's
1: get you one day. Pins is like a bowling place, and it's got heaps of games
19: it's
1: and
19: got
1: stuff.
19: Got pokies there, right?
1: Wow, it's got pokies and pub. Pokies, pub, everything.
19: You gave the kid to the
1: pub. No, I didn't.
19: Is that the claw machine you were doing about?
1: Yeah, the claw machine, It's a good spot. We should go there.
2: I love that.
1: I love bowling.
2: Yeah, I'm bad
1: good.
2: At it.
19: Do you guys remember on Toy Story when they get the claw?
1: No.
19: It's like the claw.
1: Okay, great. Well, let's do a bit of sport next day. Let's do it. Lee Matthews, it's you and I. Stay there. You're on George.

0: It's George Breakfast. Lee Becky, Ben Surly here with you on your Monday. Sub Focus Canine on and on there at, let's call it 6:40.
1: And now he's in the building.
2: Surly here with your George Sports News. There's cricket on. If you want to know the scores, Google it. Boxing tomorrow.
1: No!
0: Wow!
1: Surly Talk Sport on George Breakfast. Cheers to TAB. 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
0: All right, mate, where do you want to start?
2: All Blacks?
0: Yeah, good.
2: Yeah, let's start there. All Blacks got the win, 47-17 over Italy. A fired up Italy side, actually.
0: Scoring first was unreal to see them do that.
2: Yeah, that bloke's good, that 12. He's one of the better players in the world at the moment. Young buck. Do you see their jersey, their away jersey, was had Italian marble. That was the print on it.
3: Really?
2: Yeah, so they've really bought into the Italian factor, haven't they?
0: The ceramics.
2: Yeah, and some marble jerseys. Like marbles, the All Blacks said, because they put 47 on them.
0: That's
2: Look, good result. Wasn't amazing. We had patches there where we looked really good, patches there where we looked a bit average. But that 20-minute period after half time where we scored a few tries, that was probably that was probably our best.
0: Dave Rennie so far must be pretty happy with his start.
2: Yeah, I'd say so. Big test this weekend against Ireland. We'll of course be there. So that alone will inspire the lads, I think.
0: Really? Well,
2: knowing that we're in attendance. But yeah, he'll be pretty happy. If you combine the two performances, they're pretty promising so far.
0: Looking at Ireland's team list, I know it's not out yet, but anyone in there to kind of look at and be a bit scared of?
2: Overall, they're just a really solid team. They play exciting rugby. They beat the Wallabies in a bit of a high-scoring shootout. Beat Japan on the weekend.
0: We still got the Kiwi guy that we didn't want. Remember that Kiwi?
2: Jamison Gibson Park. Yeah, he's in the mixer.
0: Is he still in the mixer?
2: Yeah, he's in there
0: great.
2: And half back. They've got Bundy Aki. They've got a few Kiwi
0: Bundy
2: lads
0: Aki's
2: that are still going around.
0: Too.
2: Yeah, they're like on the fringe at the moment, Bundy is. Yeah. He's not in, not out. You know, he's a off-the-bench type of operator. But now they're a good side, the Irish, so this will be a good test for us, for sure.
0: Good. I can't wait for all the... they love to have to sing-song the Irish at the stadium,
2: don't they? Cupley Guinness. I wonder if they'll bring Guinness into Eden Park for the day.
3: Imagine that.
0: That's a bit of a
2: printing
0: meal.
2: Money, wouldn't they?
0: They would, yeah.
2: Warriors, 32 points to 6. Well done to the lads. Friday night footy, a dominant display. Again, patchy. Moments where we were really good. Thought our start was really good. Lost our way a little bit there towards the end of the first half. Bounced back second half really nicely. By far the better team. Tigers, a bit of a shambles. Luai told he can leave for next year.
0: So that something must be going down there.
2: Yeah, something must be going down there.
0: Yeah, come on, mate. You're not really pulling... You can go now if you want. Imagine being told that you can leave now if you want.
2: You can test the market. Imagine that,
0: Jen. Test the market.
2: Hey, mate, you're welcome to
0: test the market.
2: See if any other stations on.
0: I reckon that would be the most horrible thing to hear from a boss, eh?
2: Yeah.
0: You can test the market now.
2: I don't want to. And they're like, no, we're telling you to.
0: Just test.
2: Test that. Some crazy results. 66-0 to the Sharks over the Dolphins on Saturday. 66-0.
3: Wow.
2: Mental. The Raiders beat the Dogs 40 points to 16. We had the Bunnies beating the Knights. Cowboys beating Manly. Storm beating the Titans with a minute to go.
0: That's too close for the Storm, isn't it?
2: Mate, it was just a weird weekend. I was watching the All Blacks and I was like, oh, I wonder if my multis hit on the Sharks game. I was expecting 30 to 28 and it was 66-0.
0: They didn't score.
2: Crazy.
0: Oh,
2: and the Dolphins
0: unreal.
2: Are red hot. They're missing Isaiah Katoa, that's for sure.
0: Yeah. All right. Well, big cheers to the TAB for bringing you Surly Talk Sport. We've got $100 cash to give away. Just text TAB to 966 now to get in the draw and we'll pick a winner. Up next, he's Bag Raiders with Break My Heart on George.

0: It is George Breakfast. Lee Becky being surly here with you. A bit of Saatchi with On Your Mind.
1: And now he's in the building.
2: Surly here with your George Sports News. There's cricket on. If you want to know the scores, Google it. Boxing tomorrow.
1: No.
0: Wow.
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0: Now, before we give away this 100 cash, we should really touch on the old football.
2: Yes, starting to get to the exciting end now, semi-finals. Is football coming home? I certainly think so. France taking on Spain Wednesday morning, then the big one Thursday, England-Argentina. Cannot wait. 7 a.m. Surely we have it on in studio.
0: Harry Kane, he's done it again.
2: Oh, like Arne McCain, yeah, but he changed it to Harry Kane.
0: Harry Kane, he's done it again.
2: Love that. Come on, England.
0: Hey.
2: Come on, Gov, give us one.
3: No.
0: Wait. Give us a Bami Ami.
3: Come on, England.
2: Yeah, love that. Good win for them yesterday. Hey, Jude with a double.
0: What's up?
2: Yeah, what a legend.
0: Wow.
2: Mate, I am so excited. What a kid, what a guy, what a footballer.
3: Yeah.
2: He's a rugby league footballer, that kid. Also, shout out Conor McGregor. Got 69ed. I paid $44.95 for it, and it was really disappointing.
3: 69 seconds.
2: Yeah, 69 seconds.
0: Was that the official time?
2: Yeah, he lost. Oh, he lost to himself via a missed flying leg kick.
0: Yeah, Joe Rogan said, "Mate, you never try one of those, mate.
2: No, you
0: first,
2: don't.
0: First
2: not
0: fight
2: in the first
0: back
2: 2 seconds.
0: 5 years.
2: At least he got $434,000 per second."
0: Oh my gosh. All right, well, let's give away this cash. Doesn't seem like much, but it's $100. Zach, how are you?
4: Oh, hello.
2: How are you?
4: Oh, hey, yeah, I'm good.
2: Yeah, that's
4: beautiful Monday morning.
0: Yeah, good, mate. Well, congratulations. You won $100 cold hard cash, all thanks to the TAB.
4: Awesome. Hell yeah. That's what I like to hear.
2: Any investments lined up?
0: Yeah.
2: All Blacks, Warriors, maybe England?
4: I don't know. Probably see what's on the bench to beat or something and maybe get lucky, you know?
2: Yeah.
4: I'm not too sure yet, honestly.
2: Yeah, chuck one on a live greyhound. You never know your luck.
3: No, don't do that.
0: Chuck something on Harry Kane. He's done it again.
2: God, you guys are party poopers. Do whatever you want.
0: Yeah, Zach, hold there, mate. We'll take some deets. Look, it's all thanks to the TAB. Get your bet on with the TAB. Now, faster and easier than ever. God, he loves it, doesn't he? All right, well, look, Hidden Valley Hotline's next.
2: Oh.
0: Festival season's coming. Stay right there.
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19: Morning, Glenn here with the latest at 7. More than 1,300 internal affairs workers are walking off the job for 2 hours today. PSA Union's Dwayne Leo says their current pay offer is insulting.
20: That's well below what the average salary is for New Zealanders. So we're not talking about a lot of money here, but we are talking about money for a workforce where every dollar counts.
19: It's thought around 10,000 people attended Napier's Matariki Bonfire Beach celebration. Co-organiser Neil Gordon says it's considered a tradition now and hopes it continues.
21: We began after Cyclone Gabrielle in 2023 and from the beginning has been loved by the people of Hawke's Bay.
19: Christchurch's skyline is taking a new shape with new apartment and townhouse developments popping up. Councillor Jake McClellan saying they want to bring 20,000 more people into the CBD.
22: Coming to the end of the earthquake rebuild, you know, we've opened the stadium recently and yeah, we're going from strength to strength.
19: A survey by AI company Trendlife has looked at scams. People in their 30s and 40s among those most likely to encounter one. Almost one in four of those people say they have been a victim. Overseas, Germany's recorded its worst drowning toll in more than two decades, nearly 100 people dying last month. And US Senator Lindsey Graham has died after a sudden illness aged 71. He just returned from a meeting with Ukrainian President Volodymyr Zelensky.
2: Sterling here with your George Sports News, and in tennis with Davis Cup Auckland, we have a Wimbledon champ in the men's division. Wow. Jannik Sinner has won it within four sets. He's beat Alexander Zverev. So well done to him. World number one up against world number two, world number one won.
0: Oh,
2: funny how that plays out, isn't it? Will Jordan, now the leading All Blacks test try scorer, overtook a 19-year-old record from Doug Howler.
0: Oh, remember Dougie? Remember those long locks,
2: mate,
0: old Dougie?
2: I saw him up at Matapuri last year. Yeah, still shredded.
0: Still
2: like
0: an Adonis.
2: Curly hair. Yeah. I was like, that's Doug Howlett. And it was.
3: Wow.
2: He was like, yes, it is. I was like, that is great. Anyway, Will Jordan, 50 tries and 59 tests to overtake Doug's record.
0: What did Doug have?
2: He had 49, obviously.
0: Oh, wow.
2: Because he's just overtaken it.
0: Oh, sorry. I didn't do it.
2: Yeah. And Conor McGregor has expressed disappointment after his return to the UFC that ended in just 69 seconds. After 5 years out of the octagon, the Irishman suffered a knee injury in a TKO defeat to Max Holloway in Vegas.
0: He knocked himself out, basically, the fight.
2: Yeah, he tried a flying leg kick, dislocated his own knee,
0: wow,
2: and was done.
0: Slow clap for Connor. That'll be done. Yeah. Anyway, thanks, Sterling.
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3: In the north, fine and sunny for most after a cloudy and frosty start with some rain developing tonight from Taranaki down to Wellington. In the south, mostly fine in the east, but rain spreading around the bottom half.
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0: Sure bloody is. Welcome along, everyone. How are ya?
2: How are ya?
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0: Yeah, George FM is gassed to present Hidden Valley Festival, returning to Matakana Country Park. Great spot, Sunday the 27th of December, for its 11th year.
3: Wow, and the lineup is absolutely off its bloody head.
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4: Flavor D, St. Ludo. Like, it just keeps going on and on and on and on. There are so many more acts as well.
2: Absolutely mental. 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
0: Yes, register your details, georgiefm.rover.nz. 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
2: So, is this the Hidden Valley Hotline?
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2: Okay.
4: And we'll be off a private number. So, if you see a private number call you, answer it. It's not wins this morning.
2: Bay Corp roulette.
0: It's not Bay
2: Corp. Answer. Could be Bay Corp, could be us.
0: It's Two-Face, love again on George.

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2: That's right, the lineup is off its freaking head. 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
2: All right, I'm nervous. We're going to call someone who has registered. The first person is Sophie Bennett.
1: All right, let's get her on the blower. Oh, Tauranga. Oh. Come on, Sophie.
2: Come on, mate.
1: Come on, mate.
3: Monday morning
1: sleeping.
3: Worried
1: about this year.
3: This doesn't seem promising, does it?
1: Nah, it doesn't.
3: All right, should we bin her?
1: Yeah, bin her. Sophie?
3: Well, she's...
1: Sophie, is this you?
3: No.
2: Yeah.
3: Unlucky, you were meant to win Hidden Valley tickets just then, but you did it wrong, unfortunate. Oh, Sarah.
2: Sarah, or I'm calling Sarah as we speak.
3: Well, she's singing when she answered the phone.
1: No, that didn't work, so I'm just going to go to the old manual.
3: Should I read her number out?
1: No, don't do that. We've done that before and we got into trouble.
2: I'll try this.
1: I got it. Here we go.
4: Leave a message.
1: Oh, no!
2: Right,
3: Michael's up next.
1: Okay, I'm going to do it again. 1 second, guys. It's not carrying over the numbers, but anyway, we'll
2: so
1: get there.
2: So, Michael Farikawa, if you're listening...
3: You're up next. You got to say, is this the Hidden Valley Hotline?
1: Come on, Mikey. Come on, matey.
5: Hello?
1: Michael! Jeez, okay, we've got to move to...
3: Amelia?
1: We're going to go to Amelia Dowler,
3: Yes, we are.
1: 1 second, for the sake of not reading out a number on here. It's very hard. All right, Amelia, over to you.
3: Come on, Amelia.
6: Your call has been forwarded to voicemail.
3: Oh, my God. One last one. Shantae.
1: Shantae's got to make it here. Hang on a second.
3: Is this the Hidden Valley Hotline? Answer with that. If your name is Shantae.
1: It's not that hard.
3: No, there can't be many in New Zealand.
1: We go to P-Naughty.
3: Oh, wow, the commute.
2: Good faith.
1: Big. The commute. P-Naughty, here we go. For the big lift. We're going to let it run. Not looking good, guys.
3: Yeah, it's not looking good.
1: It's not good looking good.
3: They don't run answer machines in the P-Naughts either.
1: Oh, they don't.
3: No.
1: That's how it's worked today.
2: Okay, so tomorrow, if you have registered georgefm.rover.nz, you just have to answer, is this the Hidden Valley Hotline? 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
3: Wow.
1: Your next chance to win is 7 a.m. tomorrow. 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Oh, well,
3: let's... 7 a.m. tomorrow.
1: Yeah.
3: Tune in. If you've registered, get around it.
1: All right, music news is next. Stay there. Tobias, George.

0: It is George Breakfast. Lee Becky Ben Surly here with ya. I'd call Fiddler Grand. It is Let Me Think About It.
1: The Breakdown. Music news on George.
2: Cheers to Thrive.
3: That's right. Of course, we weren't here on Yoramedi Friday, so we thought we'd bring you the brand new music today. This is my favourite release from Friday. Brand new Osmosis Jones. It's called Tonight's the Night.

0: today that I know.
1: I know. So this is her original Roots team.
2: Still Dutty though.
1: Wow. Yeah, pretty cool to see her back.
2: Mulgrab's new one. Let the kick drum speak.

0: you, Emily.
1: This was your weekly whip, wasn't it?
2: Of course, KPH went and did it, the remix of Fred Again tune.
1: Beautiful.
2: Did it again.

0: confidence man.
1: Lung London.
0: Yeah. Lung London.
1: It's that bloody Dahul sample.
2: Oh, I love it, mate. This confidence man has done like the ultimate UK summer tune with this, I reckon.
1: Nice. So good. That was your music news.
3: That was The Breakdown. Music news on George. Cheers to Thrive. Better things to do than business admin. Thrive.co.nz.
1: Now, Lude went down over the weekend across the country, didn't they?
2: That's right. Tamaki Makaurau Friday. I got to open, but I think what we're going to do is call one of our regional reps, Tilly, and check out how Te Whanganui o Tara Wellington show went.
1: It's great. Let's do it. Freddie Gee and Anderson Paak. It is places to be on George.

0: It is George Breakfast. Lee Becky Ben Surly here with the Adjusting Your Speed there with Anderson Park and Fred again. Right, this show went down over the weekend. Becky B, you played one of them.
1: Yeah, that's right. Tamaki Makaurau on the Friday night was absolutely hissing. Shed 10 sold out. R17 as well.
2: I was going to say, what was the go there? There looked like a few young
1: I didn't realise it was going to be R17.
2: 17?
1: It was 16 maybe? I'm not sure.
2: Yeah.
1: But there was a few, you know, you had 12s and 13s out ready to rumble. It was very fun.
2: School holidays.
0: Cool. Yeah, absolutely. And we've got our regional reps we lean on in local areas, don't we?
1: That's right. We want to say morena and welcome to Tilly.
3: Hi.
1: Hi, Tilly. How's Te Whanganui Tara Wellington treating you, doll?
3: Oh, it's good. I know. The weather's been a bit up and down. It could be better, but it's all right. It's getting better.
1: It's all right. You feel like you're nursing a bit of a hangover, a bit of a dusty voice there, Tilly. A big one in the weekend, mate.
3: Yeah, it definitely was a big one. Yeah.
0: What time did you get home, Tilly?
2: Oh, Jim, don't go father mode.
3: late.
2: Prefer not to say.
0: Did you hear the sound of that Prius battery? Just
2: There's nothing worse than the hum of a Prius, at 6 a.m.
3: Yeah. Definitely,
2: So 6 a.m., good shift. And how was Lude?
3: Oh, Lude was so good, honestly. I've seen him a couple times, but honestly, I think this was his best one. He was so good. It was. Yeah, there was just so many people inside. It was good. And he played literally every genre. He played a bit of dubstep, techno, B&B, like house. It was like everything. It was so good. It was something for everyone. And there was a lot of people of all ages there. It was, real good.
0: What venue was it at?
3: I was at Shed 6.
0: Oh, another shed. Cool.
2: Yeah, so that's like Shed 10 minus 4.
0: Minus 4, in the 04.
2: That's why they did it there. 10 minus 04 100%.
0: Equals 6. You're onto it, Tilly. Well, thank you so much for being our regional rep. We will lean on you from time to time, Tilly, to get the goss from the ground, you know?
3: Yes, always.
0: All right, mate. You get back to sleep.
2: Have a nap today. Sounds like you've deserved it.
3: Thank you, guys.
1: Thanks,
0: no worries, Tilly. Thank you so much. Isn't she lovely, eh? All right. Well, apparently I've got a whole lot of jobs to do, you scumbag, since I've been away.
1: Yeah, look, it is the holidays, and holidays mean school holidays, that is. You have to go do some jobs, get some pocket money. We put the call out to our lovely listeners last week, and we've actually found you one. 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
23: Glenn here at 7.30. Police are urging people not to try and take on Taranaki Maunga in current conditions unless they're an experienced tramper. Three people had to be rescued from the mountain yesterday, two seriously injured. 1,300 internal affairs workers are holding a two-hour strike today, not happy with their latest pay offer. Hikes to fuel prices are starting to be felt at the supermarket checkout now. And Auckland's train services are back and running today after a full closure over the long weekend. And in tennis with Davis Cup, Auckland men's number one Jannik Sinner is this year's Wimbledon champion, beating second seed Alexander Zverev in four sets in this morning's final.
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25: In the north, fine and sunny for most after a cloudy and frosty start, with some rain developing tonight from Taranaki down to Wellington. In the south, mostly fine in the east, but rain spreading around the bottom half.
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27: George Breakfast with Lee, Becky B and Surly.
1: Morena Tabato, yes, welcome. George Breakfast, Lee, Becky B and Surly with you. Becky B on the ones and twos because Lee is, we've sent him off. He's going to do some jobs, Surly.
2: Yeah, he's out on the road at the moment, dodging Auckland traffic, on his way to cut some grass and mow some lawns.

0: some chores for general that you'd like done?
1: I do. I've got a nice little chore that I think you could do. My my throttle control on my lawnmower broke down in the weekend, and so I got like about 15 minutes of my lawn left that I think he would be really good at doing.
0: He's really good at cutting grass too. So 15 minutes, that's almost his perfect time slot. He can't last much longer than that. So that's a great start.
2: There it is. We say our morena. Welcome to Lee. Are you there, mate?
3: How are you? You right? Are you there?
0: Wow.
2: Lee, Mouse, anyone with us?
3: Well, she's a tight ship. Right.
2: Well, he's on his way.
3: Yeah, are you there?
0: Yeah, okay, good.
2: And I'm sure we'll be able to get in contact. Clooney, Goop Theory, to get us there. Let's get it. Back with Lee in a moment. You're on George.

0: It's Joe's Breakfast, Lee, Biggie B and Silly with you on your rahi on Monday. Almost 7:45, but a doubt a heavy with you. Of course, just myself and Silly live in the studio right now.
1: Yeah, General Lee's out on the road.
0: Yeah, sure he?
1: He's taken up Lee's lawns and he is about to cut a listener's lawn.
0: Yeah, shout out to Rance. Mate, if you're listening, General Lee is on his way. We say good morning to him and Mouse on the road. Hey, guys.
2: How are ya? You're right.
1: Jeez, it took you a while to spit that one out, horse.
2: Yeah, mate, just navigating the old hands-free driving, just about to hit the tunnel, I think we are there, Mousy Mouse. 4.2 k's away from Mayoral Street.
1: Love
2: that's
1: that.
2: Where we're heading.
1: Love that. And apparently you've hit every orange. Mouse said you're a shit driver.
2: Well, you know, the old light gods haven't gone our way today, but you know, we're not far away. I've got me bloody Makita 534mm battery powered lawnmower in the back. Got me steel caps on, brand new batteries, fully charged, and I'm going to destroy this guy's lawns, mate.
1: Is that the one that pushes itself? Like, you don't actually push it, you just stand there and it cuts the grass for you.
2: Look, surely it is an option on this. You can pull the bar and it does work itself. Yeah, but it hasn't been used on mine. You know, I'm a backbone worker.
1: Whatever. And how many tins do you have for after you've cut the grass? Because that's what happens. You cut someone's grass, you have a few beers.
2: Well, I'll tell you. What's this guy's name again? Who are we going to see?
0: We're going to go see Rance. He's a very a great listener of ours.
2: Great. Well, Rance is going to get a one through. I need to go to the toilet.
1: Jen. You can't bomb Rance's loo.
2: Sorry. I have to. I'm really busting.
1: Are we talking ones or twos here?
2: I don't know. It doesn't matter. But we can. I'm going to bowl through, make myself a coffee, check his house out too, go through his garage, go through his beer fridge, and then cut his lawns. Yeah, 100%.
0: God. All right, Lee, we'll leave you there. We'll check back in with you in just a couple of tunes times. Hopefully by then, maybe it'll be Mouse and you'll be...
1: Don't talk to us live from the loo, mate. We don't need that.
2: No. Rancy, get the kettle on, mate. Earl Grey, one. White with one. Thanks, mate.
0: Oh, how good. All right. It's Florence for sure, man. It's What a Life. We'll be back with Lee on the road. Lee's Mowers today on George Breakfast.

0: you, but of course, Lee, actually on the road at the moment, Sir Lee.
1: Yeah, he's doing the damn thing. He's loaded up his ute, he's got his Makita mower in the back, and he is out in the mixer. Last week, he was off for school holidays. We decided we'd put him to work, make him do some chores.
0: Absolutely.
1: And he's on the way to cut Rance's grass.
0: He's literally going to go cut some grass. We say, morena to Lee. How are you, mate?
2: Yeah, good guys. Just arrived at old Vancey's place. He's got two little ones here as well, mate. You know, it's good.
1: It's real nice. It's Rance, by the way, so get his name right.
2: Rance.
0: Yeah.
2: Rance or Rance?
1: Yes, Rance.
2: Sorry, mate. Sorry, matey. I've just got everything. Got my steel caps on, ditching the Adidas for the steel caps, rolling out the Makita 534 mil a metre. Mouse, can you get the arse end of that, mate?
1: How much lawn is there to cut, Jen?
2: It's quite a lot, mate. I think I'll be back by about 12.
1: Oh, no. Yeah, it's quite a big stitch up, is it?
2: Yeah.
0: Oh, that's
2: beautiful.
0: So funny.
2: Fijoa trees everywhere. Oh. I mean, he's working on the lot here. We're going to have a look in the garage soon, see what he's got in there in the old beer fridge. You know, you got to get something on the way out.
1: Yeah, I texted him and told him to lock his undie drawer because you're notorious for that.
2: Yeah, I know. But there's no croucher around here. Might have to piss behind the old garage, mate. But
1: go on the Fijoa tree, mate. Go on the Fijoa tree.
0: Yeah, go on the Fijoa.
2: There's two massive Fijoa trees here, mate. Yeah.
0: Oh, grab some for
2: really,
0: us.
2: Really, really good. I will. Oh, we're out of season. Here it is. Should we put him on the phone? Here
0: he
2: is.
0: Absolutely.
3: How are you, buddy? Yeah, not too bad, mate. Yourself?
2: Yeah, we're good, mate. Who's this little bubba?
3: Oh, this is little Zena.
2: Hi, Zena. How are you? Oh, a bit shy.
1: Stranger danger. Fair.
2: Yeah, stranger danger. Yeah. Now, where do you want me to start here, Vatsy?
3: So it's just the front of the lawn that where the lawnmower actually carked it the other weekend.
2: Oh, what kind of lawnmower are you running?
3: Vector V40, I believe.
2: It's kind of half the problem, isn't it? You need a Makita. What we'll do is I'll fire it up. I'll get a few. Try and trim up your edges. They're a bit shit, but they'll look good at the end of the day.
3: Oh,
2: you watch.
3: Thank you, mate.
2: Yeah, I'll be right into this. And cup of tea, just one with white with one sugar, please. Any biscuits?
3: For sure.
2: Thanks, matey. Appreciate it.
0: Rance, okay, well, too good.
2: I'm going to... Yeah, Rancey. Thanks, matey. I'm going to fire up the Makita, mate. Chuck some new 40-volt batteries in and let's have a hoon, eh?
3: Yeah, let's go.
2: Let's have a hoon. All right, guys. I'm going to start firing up, okay?
0: All right. Yeah, good luck.
1: Well, horse. Don't blow a gasket.
2: Yeah, all right, boy. See you soon. Going to get into this.
0: Well, there he is.
1: Wow. The opposite to a working class man, R.G. Lee, but he's out there doing the damn thing.
0: Hey, he's got a smile on his face, and I think after a cup of tea and maybe a wee pie for morning tea, he'll be right.
1: Odds he does shit all cutting, he just sits there, has a cuppa, calls Rance Lance about 55 times, and then calls it a day.
0: I'm going to say that's paying 1.01.
1: Yeah. 100.
0: All right, we'll get back to him just after this. We'll see how the lawn mowing is going. Let's get it.
4: 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Humdi. MPH. Effie. Dean Turnley. 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And more. 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
6: Morning, Glenn here with the latest at 8. A 45-year-old man will appear in court today after a stabbing on Auckland's North Shore. Police were called to Glenfield last night over an assault. A person had a stab wound and is stable in hospital. A two-hour strike has been held by 1,300 internal affairs workers today, not happy with their latest pay offer. PSA Union's Dwayne Leo says it doesn't keep up with the cost of living.
7: We've got constant increases. You've just got to look at the fuel increases that have been happening, and members are really hurting out there.
6: Yeah, and on that topic, fuel prices are being blamed for a new wave of price hikes at supermarkets. Latest Infometrics Foodstuffs data showing a 2.1% rise in supplier costs in June. Economist Brad Olson.
8: Those higher fuel costs from earlier on, they've hit things a lot more in month of June, and so again a bit more pressure.
6: Gisborne is nearing the end of its local flood protection project. There's only 300 metres of stop bank left to build on the Waipoa River. A local official saying it brings a lot of reassurance to people in the area. And new research is challenging the theory that older people are most vulnerable to online scams. A survey by AI company Trendlife found people in their 30s and 40s get exposed a lot. Nearly one in four have been a victim. Kiwis encounter scams plenty during big purchases, job searches and moving house.
9: Surly here with your George Sports News, and the baseball era of England cricket has come to an end. Brendan McCullum has been fired as coach of the Test team. Apparently, results have cost him his job. He's going to continue to coach the one-dayer and the T20, though, so it's not all over for Brendan. He'll still be coaching over in England, still making a pretty penny as well. So good on him. In tennis with Davis Cup Auckland, Jannik Sinner has won the men's Wimbledon final. He beat second seed Alexander Zverev in four sets to take home that title earlier this morning. And rugby league with Machinery House in a league of their own. An exciting end to round 19 of the NRL. The Storm scored a late try to beat the Titans 22-18 to move up to 10th on the ladder. Cowboys won 19-18 in Golden Point against Manly to rise into 8th. And the Rabbitohs are in 6th after beating the Knights 26 points to 24. The mighty One New Zealand Warriors remain in 2nd. 4 points behind the Panthers after a 32-6 win over the Tigers.
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10: In the north, fine and sunny for most after a cloudy and frosty start with some rain developing tonight from Taranaki down to Wellington. In the south, mostly fine in the east, but rain spreading around the bottom half.
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11: Morning, it's Bono. Yes, welcome to your Rahina Monday morning. It has just gone 8:03 right now. Now, Lee.
9: Nice. You really dragged that out.
11: Thank you. So we've sent Lee off today.
9: Yep.
11: We've got Lee's lawns.
9: Lee's lawns are running. He'll cut your grass and mow your lawn. He's out there at the moment doing his first job.
11: Shall we you see where they're at? Listen to it. Is Mouse available? Hi, Mouse.
12: He's doing pretty well. He's doing it nice and tidy. What do you reckon, Ross?
13: Yeah, he's probably doing it better and quicker than I could have.
9: Oh wow.
13: That kid is next level.
9: That does not sound like the general we know. It must be all in the mower.
13: Very, very impressed.
9: Yeah, it must be all in the mower.
11: Oh, that's so cool, guys. All right, well, we'll get back to you guys soon.
9: Live update from Lee's Lawns. How good?
11: Man of the people, eh? Good on him.
9: Kind of. He did say he was going to use his loo and make him a cup of tea. So
11: yeah. And off air, he was like, "What? Am I not getting paid for this?"
9: Yeah, he was furious. He wanted to know his hourly rate we'd agreed on.
11: All right. Hey, stick around. We have got your chance to get in the draw for a VIP experience with our George FM Eliminator. We'll go there next. It's Bauer Better. You're in George.

0: Hannah Boylan, Friction and Sim Sunuk on the remix of Teardrop, George FM, Lee Becky B and Shirley. No Lee with us right now.
1: No, of course the show is brought to you by Makita, and we thought Jen's got every Makita tool under the sun.
0: That's true.
1: Out there doing it at the moment, cutting Rance's grass.
0: He's actually live from Rance's house, cutting grass. Lee's lawn's in business. Is he there? Lee?
2: Are you there?
0: Hey!
2: How are you? I've just finished, mate. It was good, yeah. We got the heaps done. I just chucked me steel caps on, my little ear protection on, and at the end of it all, I've got two bits of, what is this, slice?
3: Weet-Bix homemade caramel slice.
2: Yeah, I got some of that.
1: Yum.
2: How good. So when me and Mouse are going to have some of that on the way home. It's tides a bit out for you guys, unfortunately. But and he's given me a Sprite can and a lovely beersy for later on.
1: Oh, how good. You can have a shandy on the ride home. Huge.
2: I can have a shandy. You're right. All right, mate. Well, it's bloody good. Yeah, we've done well here. It's quite fun getting out and out and about, to be honest. You know, there's a lot of lawn here. I had to tidy up a few bits and pieces. But you did well, mate. You did well.
3: Thank you.
2: All right, guys. Yeah, we're going to head back to the studio, I think.
0: All right. Shout out to you, Lee. Welcome to the first edition of Lee's Lawns. Maybe we make this a bit of a thing.
1: Yeah, should we make it every day? Imagine it.
0: Shout out to Rance as well. What an absolute bloody legend. We'll see you soon.
2: Go on, Rancey. Go on. See ya.
0: All right, let's crack into this.
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0: Ooh. All right, let's do it. Silver bumper to get us there. It's on tonight on George.

0: How good. George Breakfast, we are Rahina Monday. It's just gone 8:19. Lee, Bicky B and Surly. No Lee.
1: No, he's out cutting lawns, ain't he?
0: Yeah, Lee's lawns, first time in business. Shout out to Rance in Mount Roskill.
1: Yep.
0: He went, tidied it up, even got a wee Bicky, a wee treat out of it.
1: Yeah, Sprite and a tin too. And of course, the show's brought to you by Makita. Makita's XGT power tools built for the toughest job site. Sound like the Makita mower put to the test. There were hills in the mix.
0: There was hills, but Lee will be back with us in moments' time. But until then, let's get into this. Win a VIP flyer.

0: 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If your name is called out, you have two songs to call us back on 800 FM George. 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Today is the first day of the George FM eliminator, so we need someone to open proceedings.
1: All right.
0: Let's get them on the line now.
1: We say morena to Teresa.
2: Kia ora.
1: Kia ora. How are you? I'm good. How are you?
2: I'm good, thank you.
1: Hey, well, congratulations. You have registered for the George FM Eliminator and you have been selected as our listener to kick things off today, all right?
2: All righty.
1: So your job is easy from here. All you have to do is hope and pray that no one gets through for the rest of the week, and that package is all yours.
2: Okay, fingers crossed.
1: Ooh.
0: 8 a.m. tomorrow, we'll find out if you've been eliminated. Hopefully not. Register to get all the details at georgefm.rover.nz if you want to get yourself in the mix. But Teresa, you're our carryover champ till tomorrow. Let's hope.
2: Let's hope. Woo!
1: Good luck, Teresa. We'll chat soon. All right, Lee, still MIA?
0: He's on his way back, right?
1: He's on his way back. That's right. Of course, his first mission is Lee's Lawns. Maybe we'll go there next. See, I reckon he stopped and got a pie.
0: Oh, surely. Well, he's got this caramel slice. It looks like Rance has hooked him up, but he can't help himself with a cheeky, saucy roll, can he?
1: Lee's back soon. All right. It's Josh Baker. Probably best gone. It's my place on George.

0: It's George Breakfast here Monday, just gone 8:27. A little bit of body moving, Lee, Becky B and Surly with you. Of course, no Lee at the moment. He's out there doing it.
1: He's out there doing it. I didn't think this was going to actually happen, but he's pulled through. He's put his Makita mower to the test this morning. And shout out to Rance, who came through, said he needed the rest of his lawn mowed after his mower broke down.
0: Yeah, his mower had broken down last week. You know, it's school holidays. We've got to get Lee with some jobs, some pocket money, if you will. And match made in heaven. Rance had a little bit of patch of lawn. Lee has a Makita mower, so we've sent him out into the wilderness. So we've got Lee on the line after his hard day of mahi. Lee, how you feeling, mate?
2: It's Lance, not Rance, guys. Jeez, it's embarrassing.
0: Oh, what? No, it's Rance.
2: Jeez.
0: Oh, wow. That's my bad, because he was saved in our system, is that?
2: Yeah, I mean, just get a few things right, guys. You know, I'm just out here just trying to make my way, you know?
1: Jeez, you'd be ready to head home for a nap, wouldn't you, mate?
2: I'd be what, sorry?
1: You'll be heading home for a nap, won't you? That's the most mahi you've done in years.
2: Oh, mate, getting paid in one singular can of beer and one Sprite is elite stuff. I don't mind it, you know.
0: He's actually already sent in a review for you as well, Lee. Do you want to hear it?
2: Yes, please. What does it say?
0: So he texted me straight after you left, and he said, "Hey, can you please let Jen know he's a bloody legend?"
2: Oh, that's nice, isn't it?
0: Nice? And that it's raining now, so you were lucky.
2: Oh, mate, it wouldn't have stopped me, mate. You know, I would have been right out there, put the hood over. We soldier on team, you know.
1: Jen, I wanted to stitch you up and send you to my place and make you mow my lawn, but the team vetoed it.
2: Oh, that would have been good. I would have known straight away.
1: You wouldn't have noticed. You would have been oblivious, mate.
2: No, I've only been there. Last time I was at your house, I was buckled. So I pretty
1: exactly.
0: Hey, Lee, Mousy, we'll see you guys soon, just in time to kick off our Club Classics countdown. Sound good?
2: Yeah, we'll be right in time for 9 o'clock, so Big DC can kind of, you know, but stress levels won't be as high.
1: Yeah,
2: you know?
1: good. We need
0: you. All right, see you guys soon.
2: Okay, on the way. Bye.
0: Oh. No. Much love. Hey, there's actually some exciting news as well going down in George FM world. And we have a very favourite and dear listener from the Tron.
1: Oh, yes.
0: Dave from the Tron.
1: Yes.
0: I think we call him.
1: What's happening? I'm a staff meeting.
0: You should come to more. We're going to call Dave from the Tron. Maybe you'll find out.
1: Okay.
0: As we tell him as well.
1: Perfect.
0: All right, let's do it. You're in George.
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12: Glenn here at 8:30. A stabbing on Auckland's North Shore last night will see a 45-year-old man in court today. A person is stable in hospital. Around 20 firefighters have been battling a house fire in South Auckland, which is out now. The Kāinga Ora property in Otara was well alight when crews arrived just after 4 a.m. Three trampers needed rescuing from Taranaki, Maunga yesterday, with two suffering serious injuries. Police say it could have been worse. And Christchurch's skyline is taking a new shape, new apartment and townhouse developments popping up. The council wants to bring in another 20,000 people into the CBD. And in rugby with shift four, a few former All Blacks want to see Hurricanes winger Josh Morby start when they face Ireland in Auckland on Saturday. Justin Marshall and Jeff Wilson making that case on Sky's The Breakdown.
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14: In the north, fine and sunny for most after a cloudy and frosty start with some rain developing tonight from Taranaki down to Wellington. In the south, mostly fine in the east, but rain spreading around the bottom half.
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16: 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Within 30 minutes, tell us which country scored and you're in the draw. There'll be a new country code word each day. So the more code words you enter, the more chances you have to win. 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Get around it.
15: Oh, all right. Lee back in the building very, very soon. He's just coming back after his first edition of Lee's Lawns.
16: I reckon he's going to be knackered, eh?
15: Yeah, he'll be absolutely knackered. But there's no time for that. Because we've got a very exciting announcement.
16: I'm intrigued.
15: You don't know what it is.
16: No.
15: You need to check your emails, mate. This is so exciting. And there is only one man for the job. We need to get him on board. It's Dave from the Tron.
16: Legend.
15: It's Collect 200. Pull up. We'll go there next. You're on George.

0: Well, I look at that. Sub Focus. KDB, it is Push the Tempo. I'm back. That was a great little stint out in the about, team.
1: It's fun for the people, eh? I absolutely love it.
0: Well, the video will be coming out a bit later. You'll get the actual, the actual presentation of the whole lawn. It's fantastic.
2: Is it?
0: Oh, yeah, absolutely. All right, we have some massive news, don't we, team?
1: I'm so excited for this. Surly doesn't come to any staff meetings or check his email, so he's actually no idea what's going on right
0: Lucky
1: now.
0: Lucky bugger. I'd love to be
2: Well,
0: Surly.
2: I was told to be in last week's one for some big news, but I missed it.
0: Good on you. So hold the ground on that.
1: I think, regarding this big news, we call, I'm going to say our favourite, I know that's a bold word, our favourite Waikato listener.
0: Yeah.
1: Dave from the Tron. He needs to be involved with this.
0: He really does, because it really does affect his region, doesn't
1: 100%.
0: He?
1: 100%.
2: He's our rep, right?
0: He is our regional rep. That's right. Dave, good morning.
3: Morning, team. How are we?
0: We are great. We have some massive news for you, Dave. This is it.
3: Can't wait.
0: This is your time to shine, my son. Are you ready?
3: What do we got?
0: Well, wait for it.
1: Guess what, Dave?
0: Please tell me he's still there, Dave.
1: Dave, you there? Please, Dave.
3: The fizz levels, mate. What
1: all
3: are
1: right,
3: we got?
1: Right, right.
3: Ready to rumble?
1: Good news for yourself and George Waikato listeners. From Monday, August 3rd, we are moving from our low power 107.3 frequency to a way, way stronger one. It's going to be 104.2.
0: This means, Dave,
1: you will be able to hear George in more places all over Kirikiriroa Hamilton and even outside the city.
2: Go the Chiefs!
1: We are
3: this
1: going
3: is the
1: to
3: ticket,
1: be.
3: Mate.
1: Oh
3: this
1: my
3: is
1: God.
3: It.
1: We are going to be changing
3: Hamilton
1: over to a
3: city of the future.
1: About
0: it really
1: time.
0: Is, yeah.
1: Yeah, so it's going to be 104.2 in the Waikato, Rahina Monday, August the 3rd. So get ready, reset your presets. Dave, we had to tell you first, mate.
0: We need to do something big on this day, Dave. Maybe a little morning people in the Tron or something. Imagine a little morning party, you know what I mean?
1: I think there might be a party, the
3: whole rover thing, trying to ring up 40 seconds before it needs to ring up to win something, it's tough work, team.
2: So it's tough to predict when there's going to be a giveaway, isn't it?
0: We're here and we've replied with a full frequency.
2: There you go.
1: Dave.
3: Oh, so good.
1: You are our...
3: The station of the people.
1: You are... You are our number one Waikato listener. You're our absolute favourite. You know that, right?
3: It's all you guys. Yep.
1: We want to ask you a bit of a favour.
2: Oh, no.
3: Yeah, go on.
1: Well, if we made your very own personalised Dave from the Tron t-shirt that said George FM's number one Waikato listener on the back.
3: With a 104.2 on there.
1: Big on the front. How does that sound? We need to get the word out, Dave.
3: I love it. All about it. So good.
0: Great stuff, Dave. I knew you would let us down.
3: Front left and I'll run it.
0: Yeah. There we go.
2: We've got our first billboard.
0: All right, brilliant, Dave. I knew you'd love the news.
3: Oh, that's so good, team. Absolute guest news for a Monday. So good.
0: All right, hold the space, mate. We're going to come down for a bit of a doof. To celebrate at some stage, by the looks of things.
3: A few tins, can't wait.
1: we'll see you soon, Dave. So excited, mate.
3: Cheers, team.
0: No worries. Bloody good,
2: hey, that music got me fizzed on. I didn't know where we were going there.
0: Well, that's just, got to know the right ones to play, don't you?
2: Yeah, you do, Jen.
0: Right, Club Classics is not far away from kicking off at 9 o'clock, so let's celebrate that next. It's Peggy Goo, Walmart, George.

0: Yeah. It is George Breakfast on your Monday. Fisher with losing it 56 minutes. Oh no, I've got the time wrong. 8:56.
1: Yeah, there we go.
0: That song could actually be in the Club Classics Countdown.
1: Do you reckon?
0: Could
2: officially
0: be.
2: Yeah, yeah, I mean it's like 8 years old now or something.
0: It definitely could be in the mixer.
1: Yeah, true, you would think of it as a classic
0: you
1: now.
0: You know, which is a nice segue there, Surly, because in about 3 minutes' time.
1: Jeez, you're good, Jen. Yeah. That's right, we're going to kick off the count. Oh.
2: Okay,
1: oh.
2: Can I just say, I said about 8 years old. It is exactly 8 years old today. It was released on July 13th, 2018.
0: No. Oh my, that's a bit woo-woo.
1: Wow.
0: It's really gypsy.
1: Happy birthday, yeah. Fish. This is the day he exploded, really.
0: Well, really was. Yeah,
2: amazing.
0: Yeah, yeah.
2: Yes,
0: how did you get that? That's crazy stuff.
2: Got it in my waters,
1: weird people
2: mate.
1: Know weird
0: She's
1: things.
0: On, mate. She's on. Yeah, exactly. Well, yeah, what is going to be 500 on the countdown?
1: That's a great question.
0: Shall I have a little peek? Ooh.
2: Gee.
0: Oh,
2: you're
0: yeah,
2: cheap.
0: Nah, massive. All of them are massive.
1: Really?
0: Yeah, wow. In their own rights, yeah.
1: What, so the first 10 are all bangers?
0: All of them.
2: If you were to pick, I know, so it's going on all week, 9 a.m. till 5 p.m.
0: Oh,
2: it's going to be
0: huge.
2: The biggest 500 club classics as voted by you. But if you were to randomly pick a day of listening that you reckon would be the best day, because a lot of people tune in for the last couple, but I reckon the first couple are the best.
0: Yeah, I love the first week's always great because it's tunes you've never heard for a very, very long time.
2: Yeah.
1: Well, your eyes are lit up just looking at what's ahead today, right?
0: Yeah, well, let's get to it and get back into the countdown. Let's kick it off.
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18: Morning, Glenn here with the latest at 9. A flood protection project in Gisborne is nearing its end. Team's almost done with a stop bank along the Waipawa River. A council spokesperson saying it'll build flood resilience across the board.
19: Basic lifeline services like telecommunications, power, transport links and so on, that's protected as well.
18: It's thought around 10,000 people attended Napier's Matariki Bonfire Beach celebration. Co-organiser Neil Gordon saying the tradition is hopefully going to continue.
20: We began after Cyclone Gabrielle in 2023 and from the beginning has been loved by the people of Hawke's Bay.
18: A 45-year-old man will appear in court today after a stabbing on Auckland's North Shore in Glenfield last night. A person had a stab wound and is stable in hospital. Staying in Auckland, the next phase of a coronial inquest into the Newland Mall attacker gets underway today. A man stabbed six people at a supermarket in 2021 before being shot dead by police. Survivors gave evidence last year. In sport, the Auckland Tuatara missed a chance to return to the top of our National Basketball League last night, losing 84-80 to the Otago Nuggets. And Kiwi golfer Dame Lydia Ko has given her husband a pass mark after she ended the Evian Championship in a tie for seventh with her husband as caddy.
21: You know, he was actually surprisingly good. He was like, should I caddy for someone out here? And I was like, no, I think you can just caddy for me.
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5: In the north, fine and sunny for most after a cloudy and frosty start with some rain developing tonight from Taranaki down to Wellington. In the south, mostly fine in the east but rain spreading around the bottom half.
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0: Yes, we are about to kick off the Club Classic Countdown 500. What's it going to be?
2: Oh, I just genuinely have no idea, but I bet you it's going to be amazing and everyone's going to straight from the get-go, shut up, I know it.
0: Yeah. That's all I'm going to give you.
1: I reckon it's going to be the 500th most voted for song in the Club Classic Countdown.
0: You're going to be so accurate with that, I think.
1: You reckon?
0: Just like you're kicking, accurate.
1: Thanks.
0: Back then and all of my people. You know that song?
1: No, is that the song, though?
0: That's the song that we're going to be going into. It's a terrible singing rendition.
1: I'll probably
0: from
1: hear
0: myself.
1: It when I, I'll know it when I hear it, but that was average from you.
0: Yeah, sorry, yeah.
2: Bring it on. Yeah. Should we get into it?
0: Let's do it. Here it is. 500 on the Club Classic Countdown. The presets. My people.
1: Oh!
0: Yeah.
1: Should have been right.

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3: 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And that one came out just a few months before the Mars track in the same year.
1: 499.

0: 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Lee, Becky, Ben, Sully here with your Club Classic Countdown is in full bloody swing now. 499 on the countdown. 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
1: Ooh, how good. Of course, George Breakfast brought to you by Makita. Outpower, outlast, outperform Makita's XGT, the ultimate cordless system built to dominate. Lee, what do we have next?
0: Well, 498 is going drum and bass on us. Danny Bird featuring Netsky.
1: No way. Yeah. And before anyone goes, what is that doing in the canon? 15 years old.
0: 100%. It's a classic now.
1: It is an absolute classic.
0: And here it is. Turn it up on George.

0: It is George Breakfast. Lee Becky, Ben Sterling with the 497 on the countdown, belonging to Sagala with Easy Love. Now, we are heading back to the 90s for this one. One of the first ever dance CDs I ever bought.
1: What?
0: Yeah.
1: Really?
0: Yeah, definitely.
1: Okay, well, tell me more.
0: Euro fast-paced dance music.
1: Okay, I love it.
0: Call it that. Some legend on the on YouTube was talking to the lead singer, Tanya Evans. Check this out.
2: I know what I want and I want it now. I want you, cause
3: I'm Mr. Fame.
2: Great, I danced for the song in my wildlife in the 90s, and now I'm sitting next to you, and I always wondered, who is Mr. Wayne?
3: Funny enough, when I was at secondary school, I was like 15, 16, I used to get up on the desk when the teacher left the room, and I'd say, I know what I want, and I want it now. Mm-hmm. I used to just do that. So when I read the lyrics to recording Mr. Vane, I was like, oh my God, it used to be my trademark kind of thing.
0: How good's that, eh?
1: That's so cool.
0: Let's play it. It's 496 on the countdown. Culture Beats, Mr. Vane on George.

0: It is George Breakfast. Lee Becky, Ben Surly here with the Fred Veen graphics there with Ultraviolet at 495 on the Club Classic Countdown.
1: Hell yeah. Hey, of course, if you want to win some Makita Trading Radios this week, just got to keep an ear out. George FM is pumped to team up with the legends at Makita for the Makita Moment.
0: Yeah, when you hear the Makita Moment, it could be a little grind of a bloody bounce sander, a drill. Be the first one through on 0800 FM George and you'll score yourself a Makita Trading Radio. How good?
1: Nice.
0: One of my favourite house records of all time is coming up at 494.
1: No.
0: Really good.
1: Okay.
0: I love it. I can't wait to hear it. Stay there.
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0: It is George Breakfast, Libby, Hibby and Sully here with your Club Classic Countdown. Day one underway, 493 belonging to A Touch of Class all around the world there, Becky.
1: How good. Now, this next record from 2008 from an Australian electronic music band, and it was included in two video games, which I reckon if I was a producer,
0: yeah,
1: would be my main goal in life. Get some video games in me.
0: Some EA moolah.
1: Forza Horizon 3.
0: Wow.
1: Which is cool. But this is really cool as well. The song was in FIFA 09.
0: That's a good invoice. Surely that's a juicy invoice.
1: Very cool.
0: It is cut copy 492 on the Club Classic Countdown. Light some music on, George.

0: First release on Defected, you were saying before.
1: Yeah, so Defected Records, if you're a bit of a label nerd like myself and Lee, is a massive house label.
0: Huge.
1: All around the world. And that song, Can't Get Enough by Soul Searcher, the very first release they ever did in 1999.
0: They would have pumped out a few of those 12 inches, I reckon, eh?
1: 100%.
0: All right, let's get back to it. A couple of English geezers. I got to tour with them. You got to tour with them a couple of years ago. It is Groove Armada, 490. Groove Armada's, if everybody...

0: It is George Breakfast, Levy Hebby and Surly there. Groove Armada, if everybody looked the same, we'd get tired of looking at each other. What a great message coming in at 490 on the countdown.
1: So happy I don't look like
0: you.
1: Yeah,
0: imagine if everyone looked the same. It'd be boring, wouldn't it?
1: It would be.
0: Hence the record. All right, well, we're out of here for a Monday.
1: Yeah, that's us. Done and dusted, ka kite anō. Of course, Club Classics Countdown and rolling all the way through till 5 p.m. And today is the first day Sin and Brooke are doing their show from London.
0: Barbie,
1: come on, England.
0: Come on, England.
1: Anyway,
0: Beaks is up next. 489 belongs with him. We'll see you in the morning.
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0: Yes, we're well underway. 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I forgot to mention my name because I'm so excited about this countdown. It speaks here on the George Mahi Mix. The next tune we're hopping into is Buddy Rock's Yeah Yeah. Now, one of the writers on this tune is Luciana, who's also a collaborator on this track.
3: I like your dirty mind. Mine's on it all the time. Oh, let me shake it, shake it.
0: Banger. I like that. Static Revenger. Rocked up in number 438 in the Club Classics Countdown of 2025. And I have a sneaking suspicion it'll probably rock up in this year's countdown. And you're also well familiar with the recent remix by Oddmob.
3: I like your dirty mind.
0: It's definitely a tune that has stood the test of time, getting a wonderful remix from Oddmob. But right now, Yeah Yeah, Buddy Rocks, 486 on George. 400.

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3: 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And the whole song was like completely finished, mixed, mastered, like everything you hear now was completed in an hour and a half.
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0: 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Biggs here on the George Mahi Mix, thanks to Nervous Glass. 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
0: 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It's all cheers to Betcha, the number one sports betting app in New Zealand. Get amongst it. Back into the countdown, a huge link up between Bauer and Jess Blaze. Higher on George.
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1: They're already making their second appearance in the Club Classics Countdown of 2026. Oh my gosh, Basement Jaxx, number 476 in the countdown. Biggs here on the George Mahi Mixing Set Nervous Glass. I trust you had an amazing long weekend, probably busy on the Friday, and may have missed the new tunes that came out for New Music Friday. 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

0: Milo in my arms, 474 in the Club Classics Countdown, big set on the George Mahi Mixing Scene Nervous Glass. 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
0: 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Number 473 in the Club Classics Countdown is Hot Natured, Benediction on George. 400 and

My Moon, My Man, Boys Noise Remix. What a tune. 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Big C on the George Mahi Mix. Thanks to Nervous Glass. The next track we're hopping into is Chasing Status and Jenna G in Love. Now, of course, Chasing Status have been teasing a brand new tune, a collaboration with Ira called Rerun Things. Rerun Things, Things Not Run We. Some people son, boy, try to imitate me. Great to see these guys linking up on a tune again. We have no release date, but man, the link up between Chasing Status and Ira runs deep. We first heard them together back in 2019. Program. And we've heard them together as recently as 2024 on Gunfinger. As we know, this is a winning pair. So when

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0: 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Beaks here on the George Mahi Mixing Set Nervous Glass. The next track we're hopping into is straight from 1995. The Bucketheads, The Bomb. Now, this tune has a commonly misheard lyric. Most hear it as, "These sounds fall into my mind." That is actually what is called a mondegreen, where a phrase is misheard and it gives it a new meaning. The actual lyrics are, "Street sounds swirling through my mind." Now this track we're hopping into samples Chicago's Street Player.
1: Street sounds swirling through my mind. Trouble was
0: you hear from those initial lyrics that the vocalist is saying, "Street sounds swirling through my mind." So right now we're hopping into The Bomb, The Bucketheads, right here on the George Mahi Mix.

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3: 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I've always been the one in the studio and the kind of at the forefront of actual writing and production side of things. So, you know, even back in the Sunlight days, you know, that was me in the studio by myself.
0: 464.

0: Rip Groove 999, a garage classic, rocking up at number 463 in the Club Classics Countdown. Beaks here on the George Mahi Mix. We heard him earlier on in the show. Armin Van Houten's Dark Garage remix of Spin Spin Sugar, 467 in the Countdown. Well, the bro is about to make another appearance in the Club Classics, but not as we necessarily know him. Lock in for his tune coming up right here on George.
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3: interview.
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13: In Yucatan, the local Mexican surfers pronounce cero, cero. During the warm summer evenings in bars around the coast of Nayarit, you'll hear them say cero. 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